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2: CFQR Montreal weather, I'm Jamie Turner. Partly cloudy and breezy tonight, low plus 5. Monday, partly cloudy and windy, chance of afternoon showers, high 13. Tuesday, sunny with a high around 16. For weather anytime, go to CFQR600.com or ask Alexa to play CFQR Montreal.

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2: CFQR Montreal weather, I'm Jamie Turner. Partly cloudy and breezy tonight, low plus 5. Monday, partly cloudy and windy, chance of afternoon showers, high 13. Tuesday, sunny with a high around 16. For weather anytime, go to cfqr600.com or ask Alexa to play CFQR Montreal. 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
2: 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Partly cloudy and breezy tonight, low plus 5. Monday, partly cloudy and windy, chance of afternoon showers, high 13. Tuesday, sunny with a high around 16. For weather anytime, go to CFQR600.com or ask Alexa to play CFQR Montreal.

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2: From the national newsroom of the Canadian Press, I'm Don Mitchell. British Columbia's provincial health officer, Dr. Bonnie Henry, says four Canadians will quarantine in BC after possible exposure to hantavirus aboard a cruise ship linked to an outbreak. Henry says none of the travelers are currently showing symptoms and are considered contacts, not patients.
3: Treat them as contacts. We are hoping that none of them are infected and that none of them will develop disease. But the incubation period, so the period between the time you were exposed and the time you might develop disease, is as long as 6 weeks.
2: After arriving in Quebec from the West African coast via a flight chartered by Ottawa, the passengers are expected to quarantine under supervision for just over 2 weeks after they arrive in BC. Meanwhile, the Associated Press tonight is reporting that U.S. health officials say one of 17 American passengers evacuated from the cruise ship has tested positive for the hantavirus, but so far is not showing any symptoms. The Strait of Hormuz is blocked this hour after U.S. President Donald Trump rejected a counteroffer from Iran to end the conflict in the Middle East. ABC's foreign correspondent Tom Sufi Burridge explains what happened.
4: The president saying in a post on social media, "I have just read the response from Iran's so-called representatives. I don't like it. Totally unacceptable." The one-page U.S. proposal would see Iran relinquish its stranglehold over the Strait of Hormuz, allowing free passage for the 1,500 cargo vessels trapped in the Persian Gulf, and providing some relief for the world's economy and gas prices. The U.S. would gradually ease its military blockade on Iranian ports, with a further 30-day period then beginning to negotiate a full deal.
2: Meanwhile, oil carriers being blocked passage through the Strait of Hormuz didn't affect the profits of the world's biggest oil supplier.
5: After reporting a 12% decline in profits in 2025, Aramco, the world's largest oil company, now reports a 25% jump in the first quarter profits to $32.5 billion. The company increased exports using a pipeline that avoids the disrupted Strait of Hormuz. The East-West pipeline, running across Saudi Arabia to the Red Sea, is now at full capacity, moving 7 million barrels

life-threatening injuries after his ride improbably ended up hanging off the support bar of a traffic signal above a lane. Photos widely shared on social media depict the blue motorcycle suspended vertically between its front tire and body on 120th Street in Delta. Firefighters from the IIFF Local 1763 were among those sharing images, saying in a Facebook post that some of its members assisted in removing the hanging motorcycle. This is the Canadian Press. In sports and the Stanley Cup playoffs, Alex Newhook scored twice and Cole Caulfield had a goal and an assist, helping the Montreal Canadiens defeat the visiting Buffalo Sabres 6-2. The Habs now take a 2-1 lead in the second round best-of-seven series. Game 4 is Tuesday in Montreal. Gwyneth Phillips made 43 saves and Michaela Kaba scored 72 seconds into double overtime to power the Ottawa Charge to clinch their best-of-five professional women's hockey league semifinal series in four games. The 4-3 victory over the visiting Boston Fleet now sends the Charge to the Walter Cup Champion Series to play the winner of the Minnesota Frost Montreal Victoire semifinal matchup. And the league's worst team this season is getting the number one pick in the National Basketball Association draft. The Washington Wizards won the draft lottery on Sunday and are poised to pick first overall for the first time since choosing John Wall in that spot in 2010. Wall was the Wizards' onstage representative for the lottery. Utah will pick second. Memphis will pick third. From the Canadian Press, I'm Don Mitchell.

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1: 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Done right the first time.
2: From the national newsroom of the Canadian Press, I'm Don Mitchell. Four Canadians previously stuck on the cruise ship at the center of a hantavirus outbreak will quarantine in British Columbia. They returned home on a chartered flight via Tenerife off the West African coast. Provincial Health Officer Dr. Bonnie Henry says BC has a biocontainment unit ready for use if needed to treat the virus.
3: We also have some trials of different antiviral medications that can help. That increases somebody's survival chance and surviving without having lasting impacts.
2: Local health authorities in BC will monitor the four Canadians throughout their isolation, which could be extended up to 42 days depending on risk assessment and World Health Organization guidance. Meanwhile, one of 17 American passengers evacuated from the cruise ship in the Canary Islands has tested positive for the hantavirus, but is not showing any symptoms. U.S. health officials said late Sunday the individual is evacuated off the MV Hondius following its arrival in Tenerife. A spokesperson for the Nebraska Medical Center said the passenger will be transported to the Nebraska Biocontainment Unit upon arrival. The other passengers will go to the National Quarantine Unit in Omaha, Nebraska for assessment and monitoring. And as ABC's Allison Kosick explains, there have been other new cases since the repatriation started on Tenerife Sunday.
4: French authorities say a French passenger fell ill in the middle of their repatriation flight. Three people have died in this outbreak, one of them a 70-year-old Dutch national.
5: As you know, the last death from the current outbreak was on May 2nd. So we haven't recorded any death after that.
4: Authorities believe the first victims traveled to the Patagonia region where the virus is circulating. Allison Kosick, ABC News, New York.
2: Closer to home, some privacy advocates and legal experts are expressing concerns over a Liberal government bill aimed at giving police more online investigative powers.
6: The federal government says its proposed lawful access bill would give police modern tools to investigate crime while respecting the Charter of Rights and Freedoms. Critics argue the legislation expands police and intelligence powers too far, threatening Canadians' privacy and potentially violating the charter. One key measure would let police seek subscriber information from telecom providers with judicial approval based on reasonable suspicion instead of the higher legal standard of reasonable belief. Legal experts warn the lower threshold could face charter challenges and expose sensitive personal information tied to internet and television accounts. David Augustine, The Canadian Press.
2: And Quebec's leftist sovereigntist party closed its convention Sunday with a sharpened focus on housing affordability, announcing a suite of proposals aimed at reducing the cost of rent. Quebec Solidaire, which holds 11 of the National Assembly 125 seats in the province, pledged to apply a policy to cap annual rent increases in line with inflation should the party form government. However, it is meeting some resistance from some small landlords who argue the proposed rent cap would limit their ability to raise rents. This is the Canadian Press. In sports and the Stanley Cup playoffs, the Anaheim Ducks hung on for a 4-3 win over the Vegas Golden Knights to tie that best-of-seven second-round series 2-2. Knights captain Mark Stone was absent from the lineup after an undisclosed injury sustained during Friday's 6-2 win. Alex Newhook scored twice, and Cole Caulfield had a goal and an assist, helping the Montreal Canadiens defeat the Buffalo Sabres 6-2. The Habs now take a 2-1 series lead in that best-of-seven. Game 4 is Tuesday in Montreal. Gwyneth Phillips made 43 saves, and Michaela Kava scored 72 seconds into double overtime to power the Ottawa Charge to clinch their best-of-five Professional Women's Hockey League semifinal series in four games. The 4-3 victory over the Boston Fleet now sends them to the Walter Cup Championship Series to play the winner of the Minnesota Frost-Montreal Victoire semifinal matchup. And the league's worst team in the NBA is getting the number one pick. The Washington Wizards won the draft lottery Sunday. Utah will pick second. Memphis will pick third. From the Canadian Press, I'm Don Mitchell.
7: 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A partly cloudy start to the work week Monday with a chance of afternoon showers, high around 13. Tuesday, sunny, high around 16. For weather anytime, go to CFQR600.com or ask Alexa to play CFQR Montreal.

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2: From the National Newsroom of the Canadian Press, I'm Karen Rebo. British Columbia's top health officer says the four Canadians possibly exposed to hantavirus aboard an Atlantic cruise ship are expected to quarantine under supervision for just over 2 weeks. Dr. Bonnie Henry says none of the travelers who arrived in Victoria on Sunday from the Spanish Canary Islands are currently showing symptoms and are considered contacts, not patients.
3: These people are not infected. They're not patients. Right now, they're people who've had a potential exposure to hantavirus.
2: The four Canadians were among the 130 other asymptomatic passengers who disembarked the MV Hondius when it reached port in Tenerife early on Sunday. The Canadians then flew from the West African coast to Saguenay-Bagotville Airport in Quebec via a chartered flight by Ottawa, then flew on to Victoria, where they will continue their quarantine and be reassessed to see if their isolation should be extended to a total of 42 days. All passengers evacuated from that hantavirus-hit cruise ship have started flying home aboard military and government planes to some 20 countries. U.S. officials say one American among the 17 being flown home tested positive but has no symptoms. All are being taken to Nebraska. The CDC is facing scrutiny over its response to the outbreak, with some questioning if America's top health agency is doing enough. Here's ABC's Christiane Cordero.
4: President Trump withdrew the U.S. from the World Health Organization on day one of his second term. His administration has since laid off some 2,400 CDC workers, and over the last year, the agency has seen three interim directors, lacking a permanent leader since last August when Susan Menarez was fired after just over a month in charge. The current acting CDC director insists the agency is following guidelines specific to this virus.
2: And the U.S. National Transportation Safety Board says it's gathering information about the evacuation of a Frontier Airlines plane after it hit a person on the runway at Denver International Airport during takeoff for LA on Friday night. Here's ABC's Andrew Dimbert.
5: Authorities say the person scaled a fence near the runway and made it onto the tarmac at Denver International Airport just before midnight Friday. Just 2 minutes later, that passenger plane with 231 people and more than 21,000 pounds of fuel on board runs over the pedestrian. The impact sparking an engine fire, filling the cabin with smoke and forcing pilots to slam on the brakes and abort takeoff, a move that may have prevented an aviation disaster.
2: Passengers were evacuated from the plane via slides and taken to the terminal. An airport spokesperson says 12 passengers suffered minor injuries and 5 were taken to hospitals. This is the Canadian Press. In sports, the Montreal Canadiens have taken a 2-1 lead in their second-round NHL playoff series against the Buffalo Sabres. The Canadiens won 6-2 in Game 3 before a rocking home crowd at the Bell Centre. Buffalo coach Lindy Ruff says his group needs to get its act together fast.
6: Well, I said before this started, they beat a hell of a team. They are a hell of a team. Don't take them for granted. If we don't realize it now, we're never going to realize it.
2: The Habs will host Game 4 again Tuesday night. Toronto's Beckett Seneca had a goal and an assist, and the Anaheim Ducks beat the visiting Vegas Golden Knights 4-3 to even their second-round series at 2. Mitch Marner chipped in with 3 assists for Vegas in the loss. In the Professional Women's Hockey League playoffs, Michaela Kava scored the winning shot 72 seconds into double overtime, and the Ottawa Charge won their best-of-5 semifinal series in 4 games with a 4-3 win over the Boston Fleet. From the Canadian Press, I'm Karen Rebo.
7: CFQR Montreal weather, I'm Jamie Turner. A partly cloudy start to the work week Monday with a chance of afternoon showers, high around 13. Tuesday, sunny, high around 16. For weather anytime, go to CFQR600.com or ask Alexa to play CFQR Montreal.

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1: 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Done right the

0: Dr. Bonnie Henry says none of the travelers who arrived Sunday in Victoria from the Spanish Canary Islands are currently showing symptoms. She says they are considered contacts, not patients.
1: Treat them as contacts. We are hoping that none of them are infected and that none of them will develop disease. But the incubation period, so the period between the time you were exposed and the time you might develop disease, is as long as 6 weeks.
0: The four Canadians were among the 130 other passengers assessed as asymptomatic when they disembarked the MV Hondius when it reached port in Tenerife on the West African coast early on Sunday. The Canadians then flew to Quebec via a chartered flight by Ottawa, then flew on to Victoria, where they will continue their quarantine and be reassessed in 2 weeks. Meantime, one of the 17 American passengers evacuated from the Hondius tested positive for the hantavirus, but is not showing any symptoms as the group flies to Nebraska for quarantine. The Strait of Hormuz is still blocked after U.S. President Donald Trump rejected Iran's counteroffer to end the conflict. Here's ABC's Tom Sufi Burridge.
2: The president saying in a post on social media, "I have just read the response from Iran's so-called representatives. I don't like it. Totally unacceptable." The one-page U.S. proposal would see Iran relinquish its stranglehold over the Strait of Hormuz, allowing free passage for the 1,500 cargo vessels trapped in the Persian Gulf, and providing some relief for the world's economy and gas prices. The U.S. would gradually ease its military blockade on Iranian ports, with a further 30-day period then beginning to negotiate a full deal.
0: Ontario Provincial Police are asking for the public's help in finding two Ottawa murder suspects who investigators believe could be hiding out in British Columbia. Police say the men are wanted in the death of 34-year-old Christo Allison Richards, an Ottawa man who was found with life-threatening injuries April 12th at a park southwest of Ottawa in Perth, Ontario. Richards was rushed to a trauma center but later died, and the suspects in his death face second-degree murder charges. Police believe one of the suspects, a 34-year-old, is currently in BC and has ties to the Richmond, Abbotsford, Chilliwack, and Terrace areas. The second suspect, age 28, may be traveling with him in BC or could still be in the Ottawa area. And British Prime Minister Keir Starmer is fighting for his job after poor local election results for his Labour Party. He plans to use a speech Monday to argue he can change course and revive his government's fortunes. His position is fragile, though, as rivals consider their options. This is the Canadian Press. In sports, the Montreal Canadiens are now leading their second-round NHL playoff series against the Buffalo Sabres 2-1. The Habs winning 6-2 on two goals from Alex Newhook. Cole Caulfield had a goal and an assist, and goalie Jakub Dobesh continued his stellar play with 26 saves. He says he's just being himself.
3: I'm not a hero. I'm just me. I'm just a goofy goalie who tries to stop pucks.
0: The Habs will try to grab a 3-1 lead in Game 4 tomorrow night at the Bell Center. The other game saw the Anaheim Ducks beat the Vegas Golden Knights 4-3 to even that series at 2 games apiece. And in the NBA playoffs, the New York Knicks got themselves back into the Eastern Conference Final for a second straight season, rolling past Philadelphia to sweep their series in 4 games. And the Minnesota Timberwolves beat the San Antonio Spurs to even the Western Conference semi at 2 games apiece. From the Canadian Press, I'm Karen Rebo.
4: 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A partly cloudy start to the work week Monday with a chance of afternoon showers, high around 13. Tuesday, sunny, high around 16. For weather anytime, go to cfqr600.com or ask Alexa to play CFQR Montreal. 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
2: From the National Newsroom of the Canadian Press, I'm Karen Rebo. British Columbia's top health officer says the four Canadians possibly exposed to hantavirus aboard an Atlantic cruise ship are expected to quarantine under supervision in BC for just over 2 weeks. Dr. Bonnie Henry says none of the travelers who arrived Sunday in Victoria from the Spanish Canary Islands are currently showing any symptoms. She says all four

0: earlier on in April.
1: The four Canadians were among 130 passengers assessed as asymptomatic when they disembarked the MV Hondius when it reached port in Tenerife. That's on the West African coast early on Sunday. The Canadians then flew to Quebec on a flight chartered by Ottawa, then to Victoria, where they will continue their quarantine and be reassessed in 2 weeks. Now, all passengers evacuated from that cruise ship have started flying home aboard military and government planes to some 20 different countries. U.S. officials say one American among the 17 en route home tested positive for hantavirus but has no symptoms. All are being taken to Nebraska. One of the five French passengers taken to Paris developed symptoms on her flight, and she has since tested positive. France's health minister says the woman's health worsened in the hospital overnight. Iran has sent its response to the latest U.S. ceasefire proposal via Pakistani mediators, but U.S. President Donald Trump quickly rejected it as totally unacceptable, all in caps on a social media post. Sunday's development is the latest setback to resolve the 10-week-old conflict in the Persian Gulf that has throttled shipping and sent energy prices soaring. For the second time in 2 weeks, a child has died after falling from a high-rise apartment building in Toronto. Toronto police say a toddler suffered a fatal fall from a high-rise in North York around noon yesterday. Police aren't releasing further information, including the toddler's age or gender, and noted that their investigation is ongoing. On April 26th, a six-year-old girl died after falling from a bedroom window of a different North York apartment building. It's municipal election day across New Brunswick. Voters across the province will elect mayors and councillors in 77 municipalities, and they'll vote for district education council reps, too. There is a three-way race in Fredericton to become the capital city's new mayor between former Liberal MP Jenica Atwin, longtime city councillor Steve Hicks, and former construction worker John Reed. Polls will be open from 10 a.m. until 8 o'clock tonight. This is the Canadian Press. In sports, the Montreal Canadiens have taken a 2-1 lead in their second-round NHL playoff series against the Buffalo Sabres. The Canadiens won 6-2 in Game 3 before a rocking home crowd at the Bell Center. Buffalo coach Lindy Ruff says his group needs to get its act together fast.
2: They are a hell of a team. Don't take them for granted. If we don't realize it now, we're never going to realize it.
1: The Habs will host Game 4 again Tuesday night. Toronto's Beckett Seneca had a goal and an assist, and the Anaheim Ducks beat the visiting Vegas Golden Knights 4-3 to even their second-round series at 2. Mitch Marner chipped in with 3 assists for Vegas in the loss. The LA Angels defeated the Toronto Blue Jays 6-1 yesterday to avoid a weekend sweep. The Jays next host the Tampa Bay Rays tonight. The Rays took over first place in the American League East yesterday with a 4-1 win over Boston. The Rays moved one game up on the New York Yankees, who lost 4-3 to Milwaukee. From the Canadian Press, I'm Karen Rebo.
3: 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A partly cloudy start to the work week Monday with a chance of afternoon showers, high around 13. Tuesday, sunny, high around 16. For weather anytime, go to cfqr600.com or ask Alexa to play CFQR Montreal.

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1: 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Done right the first time.
2: From the National Newsroom of the Canadian Press, I'm Karen Rebo. British Columbia's top health officer says the four Canadians possibly exposed to hantavirus aboard an Atlantic cruise ship are expected to quarantine under supervision in BC for just over 2 weeks. Dr. Bonnie Henry says none of the travelers who arrived Sunday in Victoria from the Spanish Canary Islands are currently showing any symptoms. She says all four at this point are considered contacts and not patients.
3: Right now, they're people who've had a potential exposure to hantavirus. And yes, all of the four and the two people who've returned to Ontario were on board that cruise ship with the initial person who succumbed to the disease earlier on in April.
2: The four Canadians were among 130 passengers assessed as asymptomatic when they disembarked the MV Hondius when it reached port in Tenerife. That's on the West African coast early on Sunday.

0: en route home tested positive for hantavirus, but has no symptoms. All are being taken to Nebraska. One of the five French passengers taken to Paris developed symptoms on her flight, and she has since tested positive. France's health minister says the woman's health worsened in the hospital overnight. Iran has sent its response to the latest U.S. ceasefire proposal via Pakistani mediators, but U.S. President Donald Trump quickly rejected it as totally unacceptable, all in caps on a social media post. Sunday's development is the latest setback to resolve the 10-week-old conflict in the Persian Gulf that has throttled shipping and sent energy prices soaring. For the second time in 2 weeks, a child has died after falling from a high-rise apartment building in Toronto. Toronto police say a toddler suffered a fatal fall from a high-rise in North York around noon yesterday. Police aren't releasing further information, including the toddler's age or gender, and noted that their investigation is ongoing. On April 26th, a six-year-old girl died after falling from a bedroom window of a different North York apartment building. It's municipal election day across New Brunswick. Voters across the province will elect mayors and councillors in 77 municipalities, and they'll vote for district education council reps, too. There is a three-way race in Fredericton to become the capital city's new mayor between former Liberal MP Jenica Atwin, longtime city councillor Steve Hicks, and former construction worker John Reed. Polls will be open from 10 a.m. until 8 o'clock tonight. This is the Canadian Press. In sports, the Montreal Canadiens have taken a 2-1 lead in their second-round NHL playoff series against the Buffalo Sabres. The Canadiens won 6-2 in Game 3 before a rocking home crowd at the Bell Centre. Buffalo coach Lindy Ruff says his group needs to get its act together fast.
1: They are a hell of a team. Don't take them for granted. If we don't realize it now, we're never going to realize it.
0: The Habs will host Game 4 again Tuesday night. Toronto's Beckett Seneca had a goal and an assist, and the Anaheim Ducks beat the visiting Vegas Golden Knights 4-3 to even their second-round series at 2. Mitch Marner chipped in with 3 assists for Vegas in the loss. The LA Angels defeated the Toronto Blue Jays 6-1 yesterday to avoid a weekend sweep. The Jays next host the Tampa Bay Rays tonight. The Rays took over first place in the American League East yesterday with a 4-1 win over Boston. The Rays moved one game up on the New York Yankees, who lost 4-3 to Milwaukee. From the Canadian Press, I'm Karen Rebo.
2: CFQR Montreal weather. We've got some showers that will end this morning with a high of 15 degrees. Some clouds tonight with a low of 6 degrees. Sunshine tomorrow with a high of 18. And for Sunday, a mix of sun and cloud with a slight chance of showers and a high of 18 degrees. For full weather details, visit CFQR600.com.

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1: 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Done right the first time.
2: From the National Newsroom of the Canadian Press, I'm Karen Rebo. Four Canadians who have arrived in British Columbia from that hantavirus-hit cruise ship that finally docked in the Spanish Canary Islands yesterday are now in quarantine in Victoria, where they will remain for at least 2 weeks. BC's provincial health officer, Dr. Bonnie Henry, says all four were assessed as asymptomatic before they boarded a government-chartered plane bound for Quebec and then arrived in BC yesterday.
3: These people are not infected. They're not patients. Right now, they're people who've had a potential exposure to hantavirus.
2: Meantime, a French woman and two Americans have tested positive or showed symptoms of hantavirus since they left the ship yesterday and boarded separate planes for their home countries. A federal government bill that would criminalize sexual deepfakes will now incorporate nearly nude images. Members of Parliament on the Commons Justice Committee recently made the amendment to the bill, which still needs to make its way through the Senate. The change comes after experts warned the bill would likely not cover many of the images created by Elon Musk's Grok chatbot that proliferated on his X platform earlier this year.

0: again over how to end their war. Their ceasefire is growing increasingly shaky, with the two sides exchanging fire in recent days. U.S. President Donald Trump is expected to use a trip this week to China to urge President Xi Jinping to pressure Iran into making concessions and end the current limbo. The chief operations officer at Vancouver International Airport says they are ready for a potential influx of wealthy soccer fans coming in private planes for the FIFA World Cup. But he doesn't expect the skies to be as busy as in late 2024, when private jets were shuttling in rich fans to see a pop superstar.
1: It's gonna be all right.
0: On the busiest day during Taylor Swift's Eras Tour stops in Vancouver, the last three dates of her whole tour, Andy Margolis says 181 private planes landed at YVR. That's substantially more than the 15 to 25 daily arrivals the Vancouver airport sees on average, and even more than the 131 private jets Toronto saw land during one day of last year's World Series.
2: So Taylor Swift really was that sort of really busiest environment for this type of movement. And all of those things were condensed periods of time.
0: He says, unlike the Eras Tour, over 3 days in Vancouver, the World Cup covers several weeks between June 11th and July 19th. This is the Canadian Press. In sports, the Montreal Canadiens have taken a 2-1 lead in their second-round NHL playoff series against the Buffalo Sabres. The Canadiens won 6-2 in Game 3 before a rocking home crowd at the Bell Centre. Buffalo coach Lindy Ruff says his group needs to get its act together fast.
3: They are a hell of a team. Don't take them for granted. If we don't realize it now, we're never going to realize it.
0: The Habs will host Game 4 again Tuesday night. Toronto's Beckett Seneca had a goal and an assist, and the Anaheim Ducks beat the visiting Vegas Golden Knights 4-3 to even their second-round series at 2. Mitch Marner chipped in with 3 assists for Vegas in the loss. The LA Angels defeated the Toronto Blue Jays 6-1 yesterday to avoid a weekend sweep. The Jays next host the Tampa Bay Rays tonight. The Rays took over first place in the American League East yesterday with a 4-1 win over Boston. The Rays moved one game up on the New York Yankees, who lost 4-3 to Milwaukee. From the Canadian Press, I'm Karen Rebo.
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6: CFQR Montreal weather, sunny this morning, mix of sun and cloud, 40% chance of showers. By this afternoon, even a risk of a thunderstorm. In there, the high is going to be 14 degrees. Partly cloudy tonight, a low of +3 and a risk of frost. Keep that in mind if you have a greenish thumb. Mainly sunny. I don't know what that means. Mainly sunny on Tuesday and a high of 16 degrees. It is 7 degrees at CFQR on the 11th day of May. And the Habs won last night. We'll talk about it.

Welcome to Monday. It is 11 minutes past 6 o'clock, and it's going to be 14 degrees a little bit later on today. You may have, those of you who were alertly listening at 6:05 to the brilliantly read weather forecast will notice that the word frost came up in there. Yeah, for tonight. It's heading down to an overnight low of just plus 3 degrees, so that means in outlying areas. Really quite understood what that meant. I'm guessing it's areas away from the city core. It's going to be the possibility of frosty stuff happening. And why is that important? Because, hey, the old saying about Montreal, if you're a gardener, if you want to plant flowers and stuff, don't do it till the end of May.

0: CFQR, bright sunny morning, and we've got 7 degrees. We're heading for a high of 14 later on, and Habs win. 6-2, final score in the game last night. What a great hockey game. They've all been great hockey games. Cole Caulfield scored his second goal of the playoffs and added an assist as the Montreal Canadiens beat the Sabres 6-2 in a dominant Game 3 Sunday night to take a 2-1 lead in their second-round playoff series. Alex Newhook, the pride and joy of Newfoundland, had 2 goals, including an empty netter. Zachary Bolduc, Yurev Slavkovsky, Kirby Duck, also scoring for Montreal. It was neat because it was Mother's Day, of course. Alex Newhook's mom in the stands to watch her boy do his thing. Lane Hudson and Jake Evans each had 2 assists. Jakub Dobish, just fascinating to watch Jakub Dobish work. He's got more shtick and more stick as well than any goalie in a long time. They were comparing him to the likes of Patrick Waugh and early Carey Price last night. The broadcast team were 26 saves for Monsieur Dobish as the Canadiens won consecutive games for the first time in this season's playoffs. I hadn't noticed that. Tage Thompson and Rasmus Dahlin each had a goal and an assist for Buffalo, dropped its first road game of the postseason. That's something else I hadn't noticed. They've won every road game in the playoffs. Buffalo has, except last night. The team split the first 2 games in Buffalo. The Sabres handed the Canadiens a 4-2 loss in Game 1. Montreal responded with a 5-1 victory in Game 2. And, of course, last night's 6-2 victory gives them a 2-game-to-1 edge as they go into Game 4 Tuesday night at a rockin' and rollin' Bell Center.
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600 CFQR. These are dangerous times. We'll tell you all about them on a news update coming from Canadian Press in just a couple of minutes. Brought to you by Joey Electric. And we can still be lovers in a dangerous time, right?

0: Now this update from the Canadian press. British Columbia's provincial health officer, Dr. Bonnie Henry, says four Canadians will quarantine in BC after possible exposure to hantavirus aboard a cruise ship linked to an outbreak. Henry says none of the travelers are currently showing symptoms and are considered contacts, not patients. Meanwhile, the Associated Press is reporting that U.S. health officials say one of 17 American passengers evacuated from the cruise ship has tested positive for hantavirus, but so far is showing no symptoms. The Strait of Hormuz is blocked this hour after U.S. President Donald Trump rejected a counteroffer from Iran to end the conflict in the Middle East. The regime insists the U.S. pay war reparations and recognize full Iranian sovereignty over the strait. And police in a community south of Vancouver say a motorcyclist will survive after an odd crash Saturday afternoon. In a release, Delta police say the cyclist sustained serious injuries after his ride improbably ended up hanging off the support bar of a traffic signal above a lane. From the Canadian Press, I'm Don Mitchell.
1: CFQR 600 Montreal weather. Sunny this morning, a mix of sun and cloud, 40% chance of afternoon showers, maybe even a thunderstorm. And a high today of 14 degrees. It's going to be partly cloudy with a 30% chance of showers early this evening and cool. Some would say cold. A low of just +3, and there is a risk of frost. Okay, currently at Pierre Elliott Trudeau Airport, it is 7 degrees.

0: CFQR 600. The intriguing story of a boy and his neighbor. Well, not a boy, college student. And the cougar next door, I guess, is one way of putting it. Mrs. Robinson was her name. Eric Carmen is this guy's name.
1: When a

0: Myself, it's Eric Carmen. It's CFQR 644, 16 minutes before 7 o'clock. 7 degrees, we're on our way to a high of what? Correct, 14. And a cold night tonight. How cold? Correct, plus 3. You've been listening. This is good. Risk of frost in the forecast for tonight. That's probably the important thing. If the old saying, my next door neighbor from way back on the West Island, lovely woman who has since passed, but she would look at us and say, do not plant anything in your garden until the end of May, ever. We thank you for the advice, Joyce Sevriuk, and R.I.P. And that's good advice for tonight, by the way. So going down to at least plus 3 and maybe colder. On the second day of the deployment of the digital health record, the DSN, I guess, en français, it's DSN, the authorities seem satisfied with the turn of events in the two organizations concerned. Yeah, they have this funky way of naming healthcare organizations in Quebec because of the large number of S words. You get very weird acronyms. CIUS, C-I-U-S-S-S being one of them. So there's two CSs, there's another S for you, involved, the North Montreal Island and the Mauricie and Centre de Quebec. From Saturday morning until 2 p.m. on Sunday, nearly 10,683 people connected to the DSN, including almost 7,000 during the day on Sunday alone. The VP of IT over at Centre Quebec explained that they had the opportunity to go out into the field on Sunday and meet with several resources from both Mauricie and Centre de Quebec, and indicated that no major incidents had been detected. The whole thing goes online like it, big time. Today, they were all working hard to prepare for the coming week, because starting today, new services such as the opening of outpatient clinics, and keep in mind it's only in those two areas, Montreal North and Mauricie and Centre de Quebec. There will be much more activity coming into play on the DSN starting today, and they're keeping their fingers crossed. Basically, they're saying, we think it's going to be fine.
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constantly craving more cowbell, please. James Woods, the actor. Nobody does Psycho the way that James Woods does Psycho. And that was his first appearance, I think, on Saturday Night Live. He did the cowbell shtick about this song.

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2: From the national newsroom of the Canadian Press, I'm Karen Rebo. A French woman and two Americans have tested positive or showed symptoms of hantavirus since their cruise ship docked yesterday at Spain's Canary Islands and they boarded planes for their home countries. Authorities announced the new cases as nations around the world repatriate passengers from the MV Hondius. All 130 people who disembarked the ship yesterday are being quarantined or isolated by their home countries. Four Canadians flew to Victoria yesterday, and they'll spend 2 weeks in quarantine. They'll be regularly assessed for any sign of infection or symptoms. Here's BC's top medical officer, Dr. Bonnie Henry.
3: These people are not infected. They're not patients. Right now, they're people who've had a potential exposure to hantavirus. And yes, all of the four and the two people who've returned to Ontario were on board that cruise ship with the initial person who succumbed to the disease earlier on in April.
2: The ship was hit by an outbreak of the rodent-borne virus that has claimed the lives of three passengers and infected several others. For the second time in 2 weeks, a child has died after falling from a high-rise apartment building in Toronto. Toronto police say a toddler suffered a fatal fall from a high-rise in North York around noon yesterday. It's municipal election.

0: dollar Senate security proposal that could help pay for President Donald Trump's ballroom. Democrats say they'll try to defeat it. Senate Republicans added the money for White House security to a spending bill that would restore funding for immigration enforcement agencies that Democrats have blocked since February. It's just 1 month before the FIFA World Cup kicks off. But firm figures around the final Canadian price tag of the soccer tournament, its economic benefits, and its legacy remain unclear.
1: Toronto and Vancouver are among 16 cities in North America that will host games. Toronto has set a $380 million budget for the tournament, and FIFA previously estimated $940 million in economic output for the area. The latest cost estimate for BC was provided by the province last June, which was $624 million. Wayne Smith, the director for the Institute of Hospitality and Tourism Research at Toronto Metropolitan University, is skeptical about direct tourism benefits to the cities, noting the tournament is happening during peak tourism season. He says the World Cup can be viewed more as a tourism marketing play to show off Canada on a world stage. Don Mitchell, The Canadian Press.
0: This is The Canadian Press. In sports, the Montreal Canadiens are now leading their second-round NHL playoff series against the Buffalo Sabres, 2-1. The Habs winning 6-2, and goalie Jakub Dobesh continued his stellar play with 26 saves.
2: I'm not a hero. I'm just me. I'm just a goofy goalie who tries to stop pucks.
0: The Anaheim Ducks beat Vegas 4-3 to even their series 2-each. In the Professional Women's Hockey League playoffs, the Ottawa Charge scored early into double overtime to beat Boston 4-3 and win their best-of-five semifinal series in 4 for a ticket to the final against tonight's winner of the deciding Game 5 between Montreal and Minnesota. And the Toronto Blue Jays will host the Tampa Bay Rays beginning tonight. The Rays taking over first place in the American League East yesterday with a win over Boston. The Rays are 1 up on the Yankees, who lost to Milwaukee. From the Canadian Press, I'm Karen Rebo.
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5: CFQR 600 Montreal weather, sunny this morning, mix of sun and cloud this afternoon, 40% chance of showers this afternoon, as well as a thunderstorm, quite possible this afternoon. The high is going to be 14 degrees today. Temperature is going to drop this evening, though. 30% chance of showers early in the evening, and then the skies will clear out and the temperature will plummet. A low of +3, which means there is a risk of frost. Sunny tomorrow, the high of 16. Right now it is 7 degrees at CFQR.

0: CFQR 600 Montreal. It's Stay Together. It all came together last night for the Montreal Canadiens. Cole Caulfield finally scoring that playoff goal. He scored his second goal of the playoffs, actually, and added an assist as the Montreal Canadiens beat up on the Buffalo Sabres 6-2 in a Game 3 that just rocked the house at the Bell Centre last night. Canadiens now take a 2-1 lead in their second round playoff. As for the Victoire, on Friday night, they were beaten by the Minnesota Frost, which tied up that playoff series. It's a best of five, now tied at 2 games aside. The elimination game comes tonight here in Quebec in Laval at the Centre Bell. The first rebound, Place Bell, not Centre Bell. Centre Bell is the big one. Downtown, Place Bell is in Laval. It's where the Frost and the Victoire will do battle tonight. The Frost rebounded with a 3-1 win in St. Louis on Friday to stay alive for the final matchup coming Monday night in Laval against the Montreal Victoire.
1: Nostalgic music says it all. CFQR 600.

CFQR 600 News update coming your way from Canadian Press, brought to you by Joey Electric. In just a couple of minutes' time, we'll fill you in on what's going on nationally and internationally. Right now, here's Joni riding in her big yellow taxi.

0: Now this update from the Canadian press. A French woman and two Americans have tested positive or showed symptoms of hantavirus since their cruise ship docked yesterday at Spain's Canary Islands and they boarded planes for their home countries. Authorities announced the new cases as nations around the world repatriate passengers from the MV Hondius. The ship was hit by an outbreak of the rodent-borne virus. It has claimed three lives so far. All 130 people who disembarked the ship yesterday are being quarantined by their home countries. That includes four Canadians who flew to Victoria yesterday. They will spend 2 weeks in quarantine in BC. It's municipal election day across New Brunswick. Voters across the province will elect mayors and councillors in 77 municipalities today. And with just a month to go before the World Cup kicks off in North America's three countries, firm price tags and economic benefits for the two Canadian host cities remain unclear. From the Canadian press, I'm Karen Ribeau.
1: CFQR 600 Montreal weather. Sunshine this morning, mix of sun and cloud. Brilliant morning out there right now with a 40% chance of showers moving in this afternoon and a risk of a thunderstorm in there as well. High today is going to be 14, partly cloudy with a 30% chance of early evening showers. And then it's going to clear out with a low of +3 and a risk of frost. So frost warning for the Montreal area this evening. It's 7 degrees at CFQR.

0: CFQR and CFQR 600, Uncle Albert and Admiral Halsey, Paul McCartney and Wings. 7:42, 18 minutes before 8 o'clock, classic hits for Montreal. It's CFQR. Check out the Gazette this morning. There's a great story about P.K. Subban in there. Remember he made that commitment 10 years ago now? 11 years ago now? To donate $10 million to the Montreal Children's Hospital. Well, he has, it was not, you know, a one-shot thing. It was like $1 million a year, and he's completed that commitment. Former Canadian star P.K. Subban says this Montreal team has earned the city's belief. You can have all the talent you want, says Subban, but do you show up and leave it all on the ice? He says he hasn't seen one player on this team take a night off. Subban was speaking with the Gazette while marking the completion of the $10 million pledge that he first made to the Montreal Children's Hospital in 2015, a contribution the hospital says has helped about 100,000 kids and stands as the largest philanthropic commitment by a professional athlete in Canada. Yay, PK. PK's back. He's in the Gazette this morning. The online edition has the story, has some great clips of Canadians players, PK Subban, the whole thing. Just a great interview. If you can get it, if you have access to it, go and check it out.
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2: From the national newsroom of the Canadian Press, I'm Karen Rebo. A French woman and two Americans have tested positive or showed symptoms of hantavirus since their cruise ship docked yesterday at Spain's Canary Islands and they boarded planes for their home countries. Authorities announced the new cases as nations around the world repatriate passengers from the MV Hondius. All 130 people who disembarked the ship yesterday are being quarantined or isolated by their home countries. Four Canadians flew to Victoria yesterday, and they'll spend 2 weeks in quarantine. They'll be regularly assessed for any sign of infection or symptoms. Here's BC's top medical officer, Dr. Bonnie Henry.
3: These people are not infected. They're not patients. Right now, they're people who've had a potential exposure to hantavirus. And yes, all of the four and the two people who've returned to Ontario were on board that cruise ship with the initial person who succumbed to the disease earlier on in April.
2: The ship was hit by an outbreak of the rodent-borne virus that has claimed the lives of three passengers and infected several others. For the second time in 2 weeks, a child has died after falling from a high-rise apartment building in Toronto. Toronto police say a toddler suffered a fatal fall from a high-rise in North York around noon yesterday. It's municipal election day across New Brunswick. Voters across the province will elect mayors and councillors in 77 municipalities. They'll also vote for district education council reps, too. Polls will be open from 10 a.m. until 8 o'clock tonight. Republicans returning to Washington today are facing questions about a $1 billion Senate security proposal that could help pay for President Donald Trump's ballroom. Democrats say they'll try to defeat it. Senate Republicans added the money for White House security to a spending bill that would restore funding for immigration enforcement agencies that Democrats have blocked since February. It's just one month before the FIFA World Cup kicks off, but firm figures around the final Canadian price tag of the soccer tournament, its economic benefits, and its legacy remain unclear.
4: Toronto and Vancouver are among 16 cities in North America that will host games. Toronto has set a $380 million budget for the tournament, and FIFA previously estimated $940 million in economic output for the area. The latest cost estimate for BC was provided by the province last June, which was $624 million. Wayne Smith, the director for the Institute of Hospitality and Tourism Research at Toronto Metropolitan University, is skeptical about direct tourism benefits to the cities, noting the tournament is happening during peak tourism season. He says the World Cup can be viewed more as a tourism marketing play to show off Canada on a world stage. Don Mitchell, The Canadian Press.
2: This is The Canadian Press. In sports, the Montreal Canadiens are now leading their second-round NHL playoff series against the Buffalo Sabres, 2-1. The Habs winning 6-2, and goalie Jakub Dobesh continued his stellar play with 26 saves.
5: I'm not a hero. I'm just me. I'm just a goofy goalie who tries to stop pucks.
2: The Anaheim Ducks beat Vegas 4-3 to even their series 2 games each. In the Professional Women's Hockey League playoffs, the Ottawa Charge scored early into double overtime to beat Boston 4-3 and win their best-of-five semifinal series in 4 games for a ticket to the final against tonight's winner of the deciding Game 5 between Montreal and Minnesota. And the Toronto Blue Jays will host the Tampa Bay Rays beginning tonight. The Rays taking over first place in the American League East yesterday with a win over Boston. The Rays are 1 game up on the Yankees, who lost to Milwaukee. From the Canadian Press, I'm Karen Rebo.
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2: CFQR 600 Montreal weather calls for sunshine this morning, and there's lots of it out there right now. A mix of sun and cloud towards the noon hour. Showers this afternoon, and a risk of a thunderstorm in there as well. This is a very complicated, all-dressed weather forecast we got going for us. And yes, it will include some colder temperatures. High of 14 today. Temperature will drop tonight to at least plus 3, if not lower. There is a risk of frost in the forecast. 7 degrees at CFQR Montreal. On its way, as I said, to a high of 14 degrees. Enjoy the morning. The afternoon could be not quite so peaceful and easy feeling.

0: 17 minutes past 8 o'clock, CFQR, Montreal. And, yeah, we were talking about the P.K. Subban article in the Gazette. While you're leafing through the online Gazette, they've done a photo feature on all the various ways that Montreal jerseys can be found in and around the Bell Centre. One of the joys in and around the city, the colors of the Montreal Canadiens are pretty much everywhere, and they've done a photo essay. We're blessed at in Montreal at the Gazette to have probably a couple of the finest newspaper photographers, photojournalists in North America. Dave Sidaway is just a phenomenal talent. John Mahoney as well. And they've gone out and with their cameras and scoured the town. And it's really interesting. Everything from, you know, just a flag on the back of a fire truck to construction workers sporting Habs jerseys high up in the sky over Montreal. And the Montreal Canadiens flag waving over the McCall building on the McGill campus. It's some great pictures there. Go check it out. Just another way this town is 175% behind the Habs.
1: Music says it all. CFQR 600.

0: CFQR. News update from Canadian Press just around the corner, brought to you by Joey Electric.
1: Now this update from the Canadian Press. A French woman and an American have tested positive for the hantavirus since disembarking and flying away from a cruise ship hit by a deadly outbreak. But four Canadian passengers were all asymptomatic when they were flown to BC, where they'll be quarantined and monitored in Victoria. Mounties in northwestern British Columbia have canceled a province-wide amber alert issued overnight for two children. RCMP did not provide further details, but thanked the public for their assistance. Fire and paramedic services in Winnipeg are telling residents dry and warm weather has made grass in the city ripe for fires. Officials are warning residents to use caution and keep their lawns tidy to protect their homes from fire. And UK Prime Minister Keir Starmer pledges to prove the doubters wrong in his own party and among the electorate as a whole. He's trying to fight off demands he stepped down after devastating local election results for his Labour Party last week. From the Canadian Press, I'm Jason White.
0: CFQR 600 Montreal weather. Sunny this morning, mix of sun and cloud, and a 40% chance of showers this afternoon. Risk of a thunderstorm in there as well. The high is going to be 14 degrees. With a UV index of 5 or moderate, partly cloudy tonight, 30% chance of showers early this evening, and then clear skies, a low of plus 3 with a risk of frost. And looking a little bit further ahead, mainly sunny on Tuesday with a high of 16, rain on Wednesday with a high of 15. Right now it is 7 degrees. Climbing to 14, then dropping to 3 later on. Frost warning in effect for tonight.

she is, the one that earned her nickname, the Material Girl. That is Madonna on CFQR. It's 10 minutes. No, it's not. It's 20 minutes before 9 o'clock. Good morning. It's Jim Connell in the morning. And it's not just the Habs who are doing well in the Montreal sports scene. And first off, in the hockey scene, the Montreal Victoire go to game 5 of their playoff with the Minnesota Frost. The Frost tied up the series at 2 games aside on Friday night in the opening round of the PWHL playoffs. So on the brink of elimination, the Frost rebounded with a 3-1 win in St. Paul, Minnesota, which is where they live, to stay alive for a final matchup tonight in Laval, where we live. Okay, that's the Victoire's home base, Place Belle, game 5 of a 5-game series. It's going to be exciting. It is tonight. Want to catch some good hockey in the PWHL and cheer on the Montreal Victoire. The Rockets season is over, unfortunately. Over the weekend, the Toronto Maple Leafs have the last Canadian AHL affiliate standing in the Calder Cup playoffs. The Marlies beat the Laval Rocket in a winner-take-all Game 5 of their second-round series on Saturday, sending the Leafs Farm Club to the North Division final against the Cleveland Monsters. Cleveland is often called a mistake by the lake. I'm assuming that Monsters refers to lake monsters. So Cleveland Monsters? I don't know. And quite frankly, don't care. The Marlies fought back from a 2-1 deficit after 40 minutes against the Montreal Canadiens affiliate, getting third period goals from Reese Johnson and Vinny Lettieri. Okay, we're good for hockey now. Soccer. Elise Bennett with a goal late in the second half earned the Montreal Roses FC a 1-0 win over Toronto in Northern Super League action on Sunday. Roses are 3-0-0, unbeaten, as you can tell from those numbers. With the victory, Toronto's 1-1-1, suffering its first loss of the season. But all eyes, of course, focused on the Habs these days. Next game in that series, tomorrow night, right here at the Bell.

0: REO Speedwagon CFQR. Game seven. No, we're not going to need a game seven this time, I don't think. We've got Buffalo on the run. Nothing like a running Buffalo. Cole Caulfield scored his second goal of the playoffs and added an assist as the Canadiens beat the Sabres 6-2 in a rather dominant game three. Last night, they now have a 2-1 lead in their second-round playoff series. A lot of good things happened in last night's game, aside from the Cole Caulfield goal, which we all just heaved a huge sigh of relief, especially him, because he was feeling a little sort of snake bit, I guess. But the fact that he hadn't been all that productive, not for lack of trying and not for lack of opportunity, it's just the way the cookie crumbled up until last night. But Cole Caulfield back on the scoreboard. Alex Newhook, with his mom in the stands for Mother's Day, had a couple of goals for Montreal, including an empty netter. Zachary Bolduc, Yurav Slavkovsky, and Kirby Dach also scoring for Montreal. On the assist side of things, Lane Hudson, Jake Evans each had two. Jakub Dobish, this kid is something, made 26 saves as the Canadiens won consecutive games for the first time in this season's playoff. And as I mentioned, game four, Tuesday night, 7 o'clock, Bell Center.
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CF2R Cooper Brothers' Dream Never Dies, Just the Dreamer, 9 minutes before 9 o'clock. Marissa is up next at 9 o'clock. Take you through to the noon hour, then Don Smooth between noon and 4. A whole lot of Mose between 4 and 8, and then Crystal Blanc gets you up until midnight with the greatest hits of all time right here on CFQR.

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2: Now this update from the Canadian Press. A French cruise ship passenger who tested positive for hantavirus has worsened in hospital overnight. Four Canadians who were on board have no symptoms. They're now being quarantined and monitored in Victoria. MPs have amended a bill criminalizing deepfakes to better respond to concerns around Elon Musk's Grok chatbot. Images created by Grok, like edits to photos of women to show them wearing see-through bikinis, may not have met the original bill's standard. Calculating the true economic benefits of co-hosting the FIFA World Cup might be tricky math. The tournament's displacing other events in peak tourism season, but one expert says the effects could last decades, and we have to look at it as a marketing exercise. And a leading pediatricians group says recess is not just a fun break, but crucial to kids' good health. The American Academy of Pediatrics says recess helps kids build relationships and boost confidence, but also better retain what they learn in class. From the Canadian Press, I'm Jason White.
3: 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For

with a risk of a thunderstorm with a high of 14 degrees. Partly cloudy tonight with a slight chance of showers early this evening. Then it will clear up with a low of plus 3 with a risk of frost. Sunshine tomorrow with a high of 16 degrees. Rain Wednesday and a high of 15. For full weather details, visit CFQR600.com.

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We are just getting things rolling here on a Monday. I hope you enjoyed your Mother's Day weekend. I hope you're ready for a lovely mix of sun and wet today. Because, yeah, we've got rain already beginning, but sticking through the afternoon as well. Here we go. Getting a Monday underway. 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

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A lot of people were celebrating moms. Some people were celebrating our lovely Montreal Canadiens this weekend. I was doing all of that. I was also celebrating my dad. I had told you before I left here on Friday that he had some unexpected surgery, and there's nothing like the doctor walking out of the room and coming to give you the update, and he goes, easy peasy. I don't know if I want a doctor to say that, but it felt good in the moment. You know what I mean?

0: It is 20 past the hour, CFQR 600 AM, and what a Sunday we had. You know, I said this just, you know, as we're getting into the weekend, it's like, I hope mom loves hockey and being Canadian, I'm sure she does, but it is going to take over on Mother's Day, and it most certainly did. The Canadians didn't let us down. Those Habs, my goodness, they ruled it last night, and now they are leading as we get into game four, coming up tomorrow, 7 o'clock. I mean, you can feel it in the air, the excitement, the edge of your seat, kind of like, all right, what's going to happen next? But now we just have to patiently wait through tomorrow at CFQR 600 AM.
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You've got some great music and, well, I mean, not maybe the best weather. I think there's peaks of sun that have happened throughout the morning so far. But you need that push to get through the workday. Keep us with you. 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

0: CFQR 600 AM. So we have had quite a bit of construction and, you know, the potholes are getting filled. But I think more importantly, it's the drawbridge, like traffic and stuff that is going to be causing people to potentially lose their minds. But there's a developer that's created this brand new app that is helping commuters on the South Shore. And it's just so you can plan your route across the drawbridge and try to prevent any kind of lengthy waits for yourself. So you can get some details online. Again, there is now an app to help with that. You know, there's an app for everything. Thank goodness. But hopefully this will help you out a little bit. More of your favorites are on the way next.
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CFQR 600 AM with Don Henley there and the Boys of Summer. And I look at some of our favorite icons, classic rockers and such, and just wonder if they were just getting started here in 2026, how would they go about things? Would they hop on TikTok? Would they get on, you know, one of the singing competition shows? Maybe. We've got American Idol wrapping things up for another season tonight.

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2: Now this update from the Canadian Press. An American evacuated from the hantavirus-stricken cruise ship in the Canary Islands has tested positive for the virus. The U.S. Centers for Disease Control and Prevention says a second American who is on board is showing mild symptoms. BC Health Officer Dr. Bonnie Henry says she understands people's concerns about hantavirus, but this virus does not spread like COVID-19. The latest Canadians evacuated from the cruise ship are now quarantined and being monitored in Victoria. U.S. President Donald Trump is expected to use this week's trip to China to urge President Xi Jinping to pressure Iran into making concessions in the war. China is Iran's biggest buyer of its sanctioned crude oil. That gives Beijing leverage. And young people are facing another tough summer labor market. The easiest and most common way to look for a job is to apply to postings online, but experts also recommend getting out and talking to people and networking. From the Canadian Press, I'm Jason White.
3: Here's a look at your CFQR Montreal weather forecast for today. A mix of sun and cloud with a high of 14. There is a chance of showers this afternoon. For tonight, partly cloudy with a chance of more rain and a risk of frost overnight. Temperatures dropping down to a low of 3. For tomorrow, Tuesday, mainly sunny and a high of 16. To get your full weather details, visit our website, cfqr600.com, or tell your Alexa to play CFQR Montreal. 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

CFQR 600 AM, just past 10 o'clock this morning. And this is pretty cool. So there's the Adam Jacobs Project collection that, if you've never heard of this, there's a gentleman who has recorded 10,000 concerts by everybody from Nirvana to Tracy Chapman. You can hear him now.

0: about 10:20 on CFQR 600 AM. My name is Marissa, and Neil Young was supposed to go on a tour, and I think health-wise just couldn't do the travel, but instead decided, you know what, let's do some new music. And initially, I guess like what he had told us it was going to be is slightly different than what it actually is going to be, because there are some songs, like three of them on this album, that are 60 plus years old. So it's stuff that had been written, had been done, but have been unheard since 1964. And then when it came to new music, I think there were only supposed to be maybe two or three additional songs to go along with that, but now there's like five. And he just got to sit down with the record label to play it for them. He says it was a celebration, and he says, I've been doing this for about 60 years, and I'm so thankful to still be, you know, doing it these days, and hopefully we are going to be hearing more from that soon. It's CFQR 600 AM.
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0: About 10:40 on CFQR, 600 AM. You feeling good here on this Monday? It can be a little challenging when the weather doesn't exactly cooperate to make it feel like a good day. But we've got some great music to get you through. Just yesterday, it was my Nana's 94th birthday. And I mean, what do you get somebody who's 94? I'm going to end up taking her out at some point. You know, a little lunch, a little slot machine action. She loves to just go ahead and, press the button or pull the lever or whatever. And once, you know, we did this for, and she ended up winning like $3,500. So you just never know. But hopefully you enjoyed yourself this weekend. Hopefully Monday is off and running and off to a good start. We've got Dr. Music on the way next. It's CFQR 600 AM.
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And back in 1964 in Alberta, Canada, we had three guys get together to go ahead and form this band that we fell in love with. It was Rich, Ronnie, and Kim to form the Stampeders at CFQR 600 AM.

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2: Now this update from the Canadian Press. The captain of the cruise ship at the center of a deadly hantavirus outbreak is thanking his passengers and crew. He's released a video message praising their unity and quiet strength. More Canadians now say economic growth should be a bigger priority in Canada's energy policy than protecting the environment. The new Angus Reid Institute report shows a big shift from 7 years ago when respondents said the environment was more important. The man charged in the White House Correspondents' Dinner attack has pleaded not guilty. The California man is accused of storming the dinner while armed with guns and knives. The head of operations at Vancouver International Airport says it's ready for a potential influx of wealthy soccer fans and their private jets for the World Cup. But he does not expect the sky to be as busy as late 2024, during the busiest day of Taylor Swift's Eras Tour stops in Vancouver, when 181 private jets landed at YVR. From the Canadian Press, I'm Jason White.
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5: Here's a look at your CFQR Montreal weather forecast for today. A mix of sun and cloud with a high of 14. There is a chance of showers this afternoon. For tonight, partly cloudy with a chance of more rain and a risk of frost overnight. Temperatures dropping down to a low of 3. For tomorrow, Tuesday, mainly sunny and a high of 16. 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

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You know, when you're sick and you need some extra assist, you might end up at the hospital. But what happens for your favorite toys? You know, your favorite stuffed animals? Well, there is somebody in Montreal that has created something that is very helpful. It's coming up in the good stuff in less than 10 minutes.

0: Just about 11:20 on CFQR, 600 a.m. And it happens every so often. You know, you've got this wonderful toy that you've had for years, and something happens to it. You know, maybe it's your kid or grandkid who, you know, has their favorite stuffy. And it's like, well, sometimes the stuffy needs a little surgical repair. And what do you do? Do you try to do it yourself? Some people do. Or you could bring it to the toy hospital. It's Replapla that is right in Montreal's Mile End neighborhood. They are celebrating 21 years as a business, but 12 years as a toy hospital. And inside the store, there's hospital beds that are reserved for the sick stuffies and, you know, recovering patients as well. And I mean, it might be the cutest thing ever, but they are right there to help when times get tough. So keep them in mind because they are bringing smiles to lots of faces and have for a long time. It's CFQR 600 AM.
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Some people pretty nervous about the situation that was on that cruise that's been making headlines. They're like, oh boy, here comes COVID all over again. You know, I'm a little more concerned about the tick invasion that seems to be happening, because those things are everywhere and a little bit too early this year, I think, too.

0: 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CFQR 600 AM. The Canadians, they took that ice yesterday and they were like, hey, watch what we can do. And now I'm just hoping they keep that momentum for tomorrow. That game right here in Montreal, 7 o'clock. But it was a fantastic way to celebrate Mother's Day yesterday. You know, to get that win, get them ahead here in the series. It sets them up for some good things, I think. So we'll see what happens. But lots of different watch parties, lots of people very excited in the area and different things that you can go ahead and be a part of, to be a part of all the action. But game 4, 7 o'clock tomorrow at CFQR 600 AM.
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Don Smooth is about to take on over. I hope you enjoy the rest of a wet Monday, and I'll look forward to hanging out Tuesday. Let's do it. All right. Charity Brown is on now.

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2: This update from the Canadian Press. Canada and other countries are repatriating passengers from a cruise ship hit by a deadly hantavirus outbreak. The World Health Organization recommends countries closely monitor them, but the agency's chief says hantavirus is not another COVID and that the risk to the general public is low. A new poll suggests more Canadians think energy policy should prioritize economic growth over the environment. That's a big shift from 7 years ago when the same question had 55% of Canadians saying the environment was more important. Ontario's allowing its pharmacists to treat more common ailments and administer more vaccines. Health Minister Sylvia Jones says it'll ease pressure on primary care and emergency departments. Google says it's disrupted hackers using artificial intelligence to exploit an unknown weakness in a company's digital defense. It adds to already heightened worries across government and industry about AI's risks for cybersecurity. From the Canadian Press, I'm Jason White.
3: Here's a look at your CFQR Montreal weather forecast for today. A mix of sun and cloud with a high of 14. There is a chance of showers this afternoon. For tonight, partly cloudy with a chance of more rain and a risk of frost overnight. Temperatures dropping down to a low of 3. For tomorrow, Tuesday, mainly sunny and a high of 16. To get your full weather details, visit our website, CFQR600.com, or tell your Alexa to play CFQR Montreal. 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

11th. Hope you're well rested. Hope you enjoyed the weekend. The weather was pretty decent. Mother's Day was a lot of fun. And of course, the icing on the cake was the Montreal Canadiens absolutely dominating Game 3 of the playoffs last night with a big 6-2 victory right here at home. We'll get into some sports, entertainment, and let you know everything that's making headlines in and around the city right now. It's the police.

0: It's 12:20 on CFQR 600, dawn in the afternoon. Now, tomorrow is the deadline for the census, which we only got last week. Like, it feels like we only had like 5 days to fill it out. But the deadline is tomorrow, and there are fines applied, could be applied. I've never heard of anyone getting one, but they do threaten you with fines. Out of Canadians that were polled, only 1 in 6 say they have filled it out so far. So if you haven't filled it out already, don't feel bad. I haven't filled mine out either. I'm going to get to it today. But StatsCan is urging people to complete it before the deadline, saying the information helps determine funding for hospitals, schools, housing, public transit, and emergency services across the country. You know, some households are going to have to do the short questionnaire. Some will have to do the longer form with more detailed questions. Now, I know it feels like paperwork, but the information collected helps decide where money and services go, especially at a time when many communities are dealing with housing pressure, overcrowding, and growing infrastructure demands. The deadline is tomorrow, and there is a fine of $500, could be possibly a fine of $500 if it's not filled out.
1: Nostalgic music says it all. CFQR 600.

Your classic hit station, music from Alanis Morissette. Continuing on with a little bit with some StatsCan numbers. Recent reports say that millennials are twice as likely to be living at home compared to boomers at the same age. Is it smart financially or a sign that housing costs are out of control? More coming up.

0: Left bank, walk away, Renee on CFQR 600. You know, the millennials definitely get a hard time, and the Gen Z too. And unfortunately, it seems that more and more we're hearing that this generation is going to be the first time that the future generations have it more difficult than the previous ones. And who's to blame? Are we to blame for that? Are the Gen Xers to blame for that? The boomers to blame for that? Well, according to the report, millennials are now about twice as likely to be living with their parents compared to baby boomers when they were the same age. Experts point to rising housing costs. We see them every day. Higher rents, student debt, and the overall cost of living as key reasons behind the trend. The report also suggests multi-generational households are becoming more common across Canada as affordability pressures continue to grow. The takeaway here is that many younger Canadians, staying at home is no longer a lifestyle choice. It's becoming a financial necessity.
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Tracy Chapman with Fast Car, CFQR 600. It's been almost 40 years since that song was released. Of course, it was reintroduced and covered by Luke Combs just a couple of years ago. Tracy Chapman says she's still very much involved in music, continues to play instruments, write music, and sing. She just doesn't go in the studio or do it on tour. She's doing it for herself. Gotta love that. Right now, it's Jan Arden, CFQR 600.

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5: Now this update from the Canadian Press. Three people in Ontario with connections to a deadly hantavirus outbreak remain without symptoms. Four other Canadians who left a cruise ship when it docked in Spain's Canary Islands over the weekend are continuing their quarantine in BC. Toronto's Pearson Airport is launching a multi-billion dollar upgrade that aims to boost its passenger numbers by more than a third. Planned improvements range from repaved runways to improved retail and possible terminal expansions. U.S. President Donald Trump says the Iran ceasefire is on life support after he rejected Tehran's latest offer to end the war. Trump called the Iranian response a, quote, piece of garbage. He told reporters in the Oval Office he didn't even finish reading it. New polling finds young Americans' job market optimism is falling, while older Americans are staying upbeat. But around the world, Gallup found the exact opposite. From the Canadian Press, I'm Jason White.
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7: Here's a look at your CFQR Montreal weather forecast for today. A mix of sun and cloud with a high of 14. There is a chance of showers this afternoon. For tonight, partly cloudy with a chance of more rain and a risk of frost overnight. Temperatures dropping down to a low of 3. For tomorrow, Tuesday, mainly sunny and a high of 16. 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

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Happy birthday to you if today is your special day. Wishing you all the best from yours truly, Don Smooth, and the team at CFQR 600. You share your birthday with a Canadian musician, R. Dean Taylor, who would have been 87 years old today, but passed away back in 2022. If the name doesn't sound familiar, this song will.

Jackson 5 with the song I Want You Back, the one that started it all. That was the first of four number one Billboard chart-topping hits, which was a feat that was never done, and they did that way back when in the late 60s. Coming up, we'll talk about PK Subban. He was in town this weekend. Of course, he has officially completed his $10 million pledge that he made to the Montreal Children's Hospital back in 2015 at the ripe young age of 23. Got more details on that next.

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0: Canadian classic on CFQR 600. Music there from Haywire. And speaking of Canadian, former Canadians player PK Subban was in town this weekend. I'm sure you saw him. He was on TV quite a bit. They had the huge gala as he's celebrating the fact that he completed that $10 million pledge to the Montreal Children's Hospital that was done more than a decade ago. The Montreal Children's Hospital Foundation says the donation effort has helped roughly 100,000 children and has become the largest philanthropic commitment ever made by a professional athlete in the city and in the country. Subban first announced the pledge back in 2015 while still playing for the Canadians and says despite criticism and challenges along the way, he stayed committed to seeing it through, and kudos to him for doing that. He made that pledge. He was, what, maybe 25, 26 years old when he did that? That's a huge, and he saw it through. Kudos on that. He also shared some love of the current Canadians roster. You know, no matter what, how he was treated by the Montreal Canadiens, because he was pretty much traded right after he made this pledge. He's always shown nothing but love, spoken positively about the Canadians, says he's a big fan of the team. He says he loves watching the young core develop. And when asked who his favorite player is right now on the roster, he says rookie defenseman Lane Hudson is his favorite player to watch right now. For many fans in Montreal, this may end up being remembered as one of the most important things Subban ever did in this city beyond hockey.
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It's Montreal's very own Luba on CFQR 600, 1:36 in the afternoon. And coming up, the pothole vigilante had a meeting scheduled with Mayor Soraya Martinez-Ferrada last week, which she canceled last minute, citing security issues. Coming up, we'll let you know what he had to say if he did get a chance to meet her.

0: It's Journey on CFQR 600. So as you know, we have a pothole vigilante who continues to make videos on social media, and he's gone viral. Saeed Tekiout was scheduled to meet with Mayor Sarai Martinez Ferrada, who's pledged that she's going to get on top of this pothole situation. The meeting was canceled, unfortunately, at the last minute. They cited security reasons, but the media did speak with Saeed Tekiout and asked him, what would you have said to the mayor if you did get to meet with her?
1: You didn't get to meet with the mayor finally today. What would have been your message if you did meet with her?
2: I would like to put a strategy with her to finish this as quick as possible, because potholes, it's not something we can have time and take our time. It's emergency. If there are a pothole and somebody called me, I need to go now and fix it. It's an urgency. It's not something we can do in 3-4 months.
1: Do you think the city is failing at its responsibility right now to fix potholes? Is that why you stepped up?
2: You know, sometimes we want to do something good, but the people that associate with us and everything, everybody has his own ideas, so the interests are different. But me, what I know about me, I'm working with my love. And like when your mother make you a meal, I'm doing the same thing for my city. I want my city to be perfect.
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BJ Thomas hooked on a feeling CFQR 600. The Montreal Canadiens are definitely hooked on the feeling of winning, and we enjoy and love watching every minute of it. Sports and entertainment coming up next after two. Right now, it's Guess Who?

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2: Now this update from the Canadian Press. Three Ontarians with connections to a deadly hantavirus outbreak are not currently being tested for the rodent-borne illness. None of the three currently have symptoms, and Ontario's health minister says testing asymptomatic people may not produce accurate results. Bank of Canada analysts say goods affected by Ottawa's counter-tariffs against the U.S. saw prices increase an average of 6%. The tariffs started in March 2025, lasting about 6 months, in retaliation to U.S. President Donald Trump's initial tariff campaign. The federal government and TELUS have announced plans for a large-scale AI data center project in British Columbia. They say it'll boost Canada's sovereign computing and artificial intelligence infrastructure. And the version of The Simpsons, dubbed in Quebecois French, has been saved. Bell Media has reached a deal with Disney. Fans were outraged last year when Bell's competitor Corus Entertainment decided not to renew the broadcast rights. From the Canadian Press, I'm Jason White.
3: Here's a look at your CFQR Montreal weather forecast for today. A mix of sun and cloud with a high of 14. There is a chance of showers this afternoon. For tonight, partly cloudy with a chance of more rain and a risk of frost overnight. Temperatures dropping down to a low of 3. For tomorrow, Tuesday, mainly sunny and a high of 16. 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

It's our entertainment fix. It was a huge weekend at the box office. Also, Britney Spears breaks her silence after rehab and legal troubles, and a former How I Met Your Mother actor is found guilty in a shocking attempted murder case. That's next on CFQR 600. It's Dawn in the Afternoon.

0: Every afternoon, we take you to Hollywood and take a look at some of the things that are making the headlines. And it was a big weekend at the box office with The Devil Wears Prada 2 staying number one, pulling in another $43 million and topping $430 million worldwide in just two weekends. Mortal Kombat 2 opens strong in second. Definitely want to go and see that. While Michael keeps drawing crowds in its third week in theaters. Meanwhile, singer Britney Spears is speaking out after recent legal troubles, calling the experience a blessing in disguise and saying her spiritual journey has helped her learn to be kinder to herself. And in a much darker story out of LA, actor Nick Pasquale, who had a small role on How I Met Your Mother, was found guilty of attempted murder and other charges after prosecutors say he attacked his estranged girlfriend, Ali Sherhorn, back in 2024. He now faces a possible life sentence at sentencing next month.
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It's Michelle Pagliaro on CFQR 600, your classic hit station. What a game, what a game, what a game, what a game. Last night, Montreal Canadiens just absolutely dominated and blew out the Buffalo Sabres to take the series lead 2-1. Also, the Montreal Victoire, they're heading to a winner-take-all Game 5. That's taking place tonight. And the Toronto Tempo officially begin a new era for Canadian basketball. And the Blue Jays avoid the sweep, but still drop the finale to the Angels. Sports is next on CFQR 600.

0: It's that time of year where every weekend is a busy weekend in sports. And we'll start, of course, with the Montreal Canadiens, who crushed the Sabres last night, 6-2 at the Bell Centre, to take a 2-1 series lead in round two of the playoffs. Cole Caulfield had a goal and an assist, while Jakub Dobyš, rookie, keep in mind, he is a rookie, outstanding, playing outstanding to the point that the fans were chanting his name after such an incredible gameplay. And, you know, they say the goalie's standing on his head. And Jakub Dobyš is standing on his head and then some. Game four goes down tomorrow night right here. In the PWHL, the Montreal Victoire, unfortunately, they lost on Friday, and they will have to battle for a trip to the Walter Cup tonight after a 3-1 loss to the defending champions Minnesota Force. So now this is a game five, do or die, taking place at Place Bell tonight. Meanwhile, a brand new era officially began in Canadian basketball as the Toronto Tempo hit the court for their first ever regular season game to launch the WNBA's 30th season. Nearly 2 years after the league announced expansion into Canada, Toronto officially became home to the country's first WNBA franchise. Unfortunately, they lost their first game, but it was a close one, 68-65. They'll have their next game this Wednesday against Seattle. And in baseball, the Toronto Blue Jays just missed out on a sweep yesterday after they lost 6-1 to the Los Angeles Angels. Joe Adell hit two home runs for Los Angeles, while the Jays now get set for Tampa Bay. They'll be hosting them, and Kevin Gausman is expected to start today. Start your day the right way. 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
2: Now this update from the Canadian Press. One of three people in Ontario with connections to a deadly hantavirus outbreak is a visitor to the country. Peel Public Health near Toronto says it is monitoring one person who is not a local resident and had contact with someone confirmed to have hantavirus. A new TD report says Canada is better positioned to face any inflationary pressures on food production, at least in the short term. Shipping constraints in the Middle East are disrupting the global fertilizer market, but Canada imports from the Gulf region less than 5%. Police accuse an American man of using social media to lure a 10-year-old girl in Manitoba. RCMP say they received a report in December that someone convinced the girl to send explicit photos of herself through a social media platform. And a snowmobiler missing in northwestern BC since Friday has been found dead. RCMP say the snowmobiler from Whitehorse had set out with two others to retrieve a broken-down snow machine in the Haynes Pass area. From the Canadian Press, I'm Don Mitchell.
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3: Here's a look at your CFQR Montreal weather forecast for today. A mix of sun and cloud with a high of 14. There is a chance of showers this afternoon. For tonight, partly cloudy with a chance of more rain and a risk of frost overnight. Temperatures dropping down to a low of 3. For tomorrow, Tuesday, mainly sunny and a high of 16. To get your full weather details, visit our website, CFQR600.com, or tell your Alexa to play CFQR Montreal. 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

Definitely that one will get you going any time of the day. The B52s with Love Shack on CFQR 600. Coming up, we have a special request for some Aldo Nova. This one is going out to M. Plouf from David Caron. But first, music from the Pointer Sisters, CFQR 600.

Taking you back to 1982, it's music from Aldo Nova with Fantasy. That one, a special request, once again, going out to M. Plouf from David Caron. Coming up, we're going to talk about motorcycles. Of course, it's that time of the year when the motorcycles make their way back onto the road. Now, I understand they got a very short window for motorcycle riding here in the province, in the city of Montreal. But that doesn't mean you could go out there and ride your motorcycle as fast as you can. The SQ has a warning for all motorcyclists out there, and we're going to get into it in just a bit. Right now, here's another classic hit, the legendary Lou Rawls. It's Dawn in the Afternoon, CFQR 600.

0: quick reminder for all motorcyclists, and I guess this applies to drivers, period. Everyone in general, everyone that's on the road. Montreal police are reminding drivers to slow down after a motorcyclist was clocked at 160 an hour. Now, you might say, well, 160, some people I know you're listening, you might have done that in your car already for a little moment. The only thing is, he did this in a 50 zone on Highway 40 near Coverture near Friday morning. The 36-year-old rider allegedly sped away from officers before eventually being stopped. Fortunately, nobody got hurt. According to the SQ, the driver was hit with more than $2,000 in fines and 32 demerit points. Now, we only get 15, so what does that mean exactly? He got charged for multiple infractions, including excessive speed and dangerous driving. Police say excessive speed continues to be one of the leading causes of deadly crashes on Quebec roads.
1: Nostalgic music says it all. CFQR 600. What are you looking at?

The Bells on CFQR 600 coming up, our feel-good story of the day. But right now, it's Boston with Amanda.

0: Fleetwood Mac, you make loving fun. Well, if it ain't fun, then is it really loving? Today's feel-good story takes us to the UK, where a 73-year-old music teacher refused to let his village lose its favorite gathering spot. Peter Manfield actually remortgaged his own house to save the local pub called, you're going to love the name, the Dog and Donkey Pub. Now, he called the pub the heart of the village and said losing it would have been devastating to the community. The pub has been around for more than a century, survived World War II, and still has its original historic features inside. Thanks to one determined local, the lights will stay on, the doors stay open, and the village keeps a place where neighbors can gather, laugh, and connect. Proof that sometimes preserving community matters more than a profit.
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That is my time for today. Thank you so much for hanging out with me on this Monday afternoon. I'll be back with you tomorrow. It all begins at noon. And speaking of trains, I'm looking forward to riding the REM. Don't forget, this weekend, the inaugural runs in the West Island will be absolutely free on the 16th and 17th. Getting Home with Mose is up next. Until we meet again, stay safe. Enjoy the rest of your Monday.

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2: Now this update from the Canadian Press. British Columbia's provincial health officer says none of the Canadians on a ship struck by a deadly hantavirus outbreak had known direct contact with anyone who was infected. However, Dr. Bonnie Henry says it's impossible to be completely sure, and four people from the ship who were flown to Victoria last night are now isolating on Vancouver Island for at least 21 days. British Columbia's forest minister says the province could be selling more wood to the Middle East. Speaking in Burnaby, Robbie Palmer adds that it's one of several emerging markets seeking to reduce their dependence on the United States. A federal department set to bring public service executives back to on-site work 5 days a week says it's delaying that requirement until it finds more office space. Immigration, Refugees, and Citizenship Canada said in a message to staff last week that for now only managers will have to be on-site 4 days a week as of July. And the head of Canada Development Investment Corporation, Elizabeth Wademan, says there's a case for the federal government to be a long-term holder of the Trans Mountain Pipeline. From the Canadian Press, I'm Don Mitchell.
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4: CFQR 600 weather. I'm Jose Persico. Tonight, partly cloudy with 30% chance of showers early this evening, then clear. Low of +3 with a risk of frost. Tomorrow, mainly sunny with a high of 16 degrees. Tomorrow night, cloudy periods with a low of +6. Your forecast is available anytime at CFQR600.com or tell Alexa to play CFQR Montreal.
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Welcome.

Good afternoon, everyone. It is 4:06. How are you? It is Monday. What a victory last night from our Montreal Canadiens, 6-2 over the Buffalo Sabres, taking a 2-1 lead in the series. My oh my, ole ole ole ole ole ole. Dobesh, our goalie, was absolutely superb. Go Habs, go. We have 4 hours of solid music together. I'm in such a good mood. It is Monday.

Crosby, Stills, Nash & Young on CFQR 600. It is 4:13. Good afternoon, everyone. I'm Mosey Persico. Thanks for joining us. What a beautiful weekend it was. Mother's Day weekend. Both days, Saturday and Sunday, were outstanding weather-wise. The sun came out on both days, and everyone was in a celebratory mood yesterday leading up to the big game, of course. But I had one occasion where I just don't understand the city of Montreal. Yesterday afternoon around 2 o'clock on the Metropolitan traveling westbound, I had to get off on the 15 South, and for some strange reason, they decided to close the 15 South highway traveling from the 40 westbound. They directed traffic all the way to the 13, Highway 13, to go south. It took me 2 hours to get home from the wonderful fundraiser that I took part in for the United Dreams Foundation. 2 hours to get home. Why they shut a highway down on Mother's Day weekend is beyond me. It just frustrates me so much. Anyways, let's stay positive because the Habs won and everyone's in a good mood. Tomorrow night, Tuesday, is game 4. Anyway, Blondie, the tide is high and the Canadians are certainly feeling high after a great win last night. Welcome to the show. 4 hours of solid music together on Getting Home with yours truly, Mosey Persico, on this Monday afternoon.

0: Jeff Healey Band with Angel Eyes on CFQR 600. Time now for our history lesson. What happened today in history on May 11th in parts of the world? Are you ready? Well, in the year 2000, India's population officially reaches 1 billion. Astu Oro named India's billionth baby. My goodness, 1 billion citizens. That's a lot of people. What happened today in film or in television? Well, in 1969, British comedy troupe Monty Python forms, made up of Graham Chapman, John Cleese, Terry Gilliam, Eric Idle, Terry Jones, and Michael Palin. What happened in music on this day? Well, in 1981, Andrew Lloyd Webber's musical Cats, based on the poetry by T.S. Eliot and directed by Trevor Nunn, opens at the New London Theatre in the West End, London, and it runs for 8,949 performances. And finally, what happened in sport? Well, on May 11th in 1892, the 18th Kentucky Derby, Lonnie Clayton aboard Azra wins in 2 minutes, 41 seconds and a half. That's what happened in history on this day, May 11th. We'll be right back.
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Galan from New York to LA on CFQR 600. Good afternoon. It is 4:36. How's it going out there? Not a bad drive home today under cloudy skies, presently partly cloudy skies. We did see the sun today, so that's good news. Hey, we have more lots of fun together in the next 4 hours or so. Stay with us. In the meantime, this is Jimmy Cliff. I can see clearly now. I can see clearly now that if the Canadians win tomorrow, we have the series. That's right. We do.

0: 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Whose birthday was it today in show business on May 11th? Well, actor Tim Blake Nelson turns 62. He studied at Brown University. Actor Jeffrey Donovan turns 58. He portrayed Abraham in the 2026 television miniseries The Faithful. Actress Lana Condor turns 29, set to co-star in the upcoming film Coyote vs. Acme. That's going to be fun. Actress and singer Sabrina Carpenter, wow, turns 26, was one of the guest stars on the Muppet Show special earlier this year. Who else is celebrating a birthday? Singer Eric Burdon of the Animals and War is 85. Actor Pam Harris of Call the Midwife is 78. Actor Francis Fisher of Resurrection and Titanic is 74. Actor Boyd Gaines is 73. Drummer Mark Hendren of Alabama is 71. And of course, who else? Bassist Keith West of Heartland is 58. Actor Nicky Catt of Boston Public is 55. And actor Kobe Bell of Third Watch is 51. If you're celebrating a birthday today on May 11th, happy birthday from all of us here at CFQR 600. We'll be right back.
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3: 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Ain't no

Bill Withers, Ain't No Sunshine on CFQR 600. Here's a Hollywood headline that caught my eye this afternoon. Dua Lipa sues Samsung for $15 million for using her face to sell televisions. The Grammy winner accuses the electronics company of displaying a copyrighted photo of her on the cardboard boxes of Samsung televisions. You can't do that. You can't do that. Okay, stay with us because after 5 o'clock, of course, the jokes of the day. And what type of day was it nationally in the world on this day, May 11th? In the meantime, this is Bryan Adams, Somebody, on CFQR 600.

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2: Now this update from the Canadian Press. British Columbia's provincial health officer says Canadians who were on a ship struck by a deadly hantavirus outbreak are all well and have no symptoms of the affliction. However, in a news briefing in Victoria, Dr. Bonnie Henry insists, as reassuring as that is, they are now entering a very critical phase of the incubation period. Alberta has rejected a raise for its elections chief, who claims to be dealing with an unprecedented workload since taking the job almost 2 years ago. Gordon McClure and Elections Alberta have facilitated more than two dozen recall petitions and citizen-initiated referendum drives while managing a series of legislative changes. Interim leader of the Ontario Liberals, John Fraser, is standing by the integrity of a nomination race this past weekend to select a by-election candidate in a Toronto riding, despite one candidate's concerns. And the airport in Prince Edward Island's largest city will be renamed after a former premier. It will now be rebranded as Alexander B. Campbell Airport, named for the lawyer who was the first Liberal premier elected at age 32. From the Canadian Press, I'm Dom Mitchell.
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4: CFQR 600 weather. I'm Jose Persico. Tonight, partly cloudy with 30% chance of showers early this evening, then clear. Low of plus 3 with a risk of frost. Tomorrow, mainly sunny with a high of 16 degrees. Tomorrow night, cloudy periods with a low of plus 6. Your forecast is available anytime at CFQR600.com or tell Alexa to play CFQR Montreal.

Martha and the Vandellas dancing in the street on CFQR. Good afternoon, everyone. Welcome to Getting Home with yours truly, Mose Persico. Hey, your workday is over. If you're a 9-to-5 work person, congratulations. You got by Manic Monday. We have 3 hours of great music together. Of course, jokes of the day in the next break and a whole lot more. What a day it was today, right? Everyone was in a good mood because our Montreal Canadiens now have a 2-to-1 series lead against those nasty Buffalo Sabres. Game 2 is tomorrow night at 7 p.m. over at the Bell Center. Go Habs, go! Okay, let's continue on. This is Rick Springfield, Jersey's Girl on CFQR 600. Welcome, drive.

Corey Hart, Sunglasses at Night on CFQR 600. Okay, time now for the Drive Home Show's Jokes of the Day. Jokes of the Day. So hold on to that steering wheel with both hands, folks, because sometimes I let you laugh hysterically. And that's what I like. Okay, are you ready? My wife and I laugh about how competitive we are, but I laugh more. Oh my goodness. I never thought I'd be the type of person who could get up early to exercise. I was correct. Okay. When I got to work this morning, my boss stormed up to me and said angrily, "You missed work yesterday, didn't you?" I said, "No, not particularly." And how about this one? "I'm not procrastinating. I'm just prioritizing my relaxation." Oh, yes. Yes. And here's the final one. "I'm not sure what I want to be when I grow up, but I'm pretty sure it doesn't involve meetings." That's right. Meetings can be a drag. All right. John Cougar Mellencamp, Hurts So Good on Monday, May 11. Drive safely if you're in the car. Relax if you're in traffic. You'll get home. Trust me.

0: Original Cased with One Tin Soldier on CFQR 600. Okay, what type of day was it on the national front on this day, May 11th? Well, did you know that today, May 11th, was National Eat What You Want Day? Ooh, I love that type of day. National Eat What You Want Today. What did you eat today? National Women's Checkup Day today. National Women's Checkup Day. Did you have a checkup today? If you did, good for you. It was also National Twilight Zone Day today on May 11th. National Twilight Zone Day. Also, National Foam Rolling Day today. That is if you do yoga, you know, those funny foam things. Well, if you used one today, good for you. National Foam Rolling Day. And also, it was Manic Monday today. No, I'm just kidding. It was just another day, May 11th. That's what happened today on the national front on May 11th. We'll be right back.
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American Woman, the Guess Who on CFQR 600. Hey, The Devil Wears Prada 2 continues to do well at the box office. Once again, it beat out Mortal Kombat 2 over the Mother's Day weekend. That's right. Many thought that this brawl would be boiling down on Sunday. However, Devil's 2 Edge put it in at another number one opening weekend, $41 million. So far, it's collected $142.8 million. The biopic Michael continues to do well at the box office, and Mortal Kombat only grossed $38.7 million. And that's not good for a video game that's supposed to be a hit with the younger audience out there. And of course, the biopic Michael came in third, taking in another $36.5 million. It's grossing over $570 million at the global box office. Good for them. There you go. The Devil Wears Prada 2. It seems to have legs. This is Bad Company. Feel Like Making Love on CFQR 600.

0: Montel Jordan, this is how we do it on CFQR 600. Hey, how was your Mother's Day weekend? We certainly had wonderful weather, didn't we? But I did notice a lot of orange cones out there. The construction sites have begun, it seems. I thought the new mayor was going to get rid of all those orange cones. I guess not. My goodness, traffic was a nightmare. I understand it was Mother's Day weekend, but navigating the highways this weekend was torture. Let's hope things improve. Mayor, if you're listening to us, please, no more orange cones. We want paved streets, no more potholes either. We'll be right back.
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Billy Ocean, Get Out of My Dreams, Get Into My Car. That's right, on CFQR 600. If you're in traffic, be patient. You're going to get home. Hey, we're coming close to 6 p.m. Don't worry, after 6 o'clock, I'll have food suggestions on what you can have for dinner on this Monday, May 11. Taking us to 6 p.m., Shania Twain. If you're not in it for love, I'm out of here on CFQR 600.

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3: CFQR 600 weather. I'm Jose Persico. Tonight, partly cloudy with 30% chance of showers early this evening, then clear. Low of +3 with a risk of frost. Tomorrow, mainly sunny with a high of 16 degrees. Tomorrow night, cloudy periods with a low of +6. Your forecast is available anytime at CFQR600.com or tell Alexa to play CFQR Montreal.

The Commodore's Night Shift on CFQR 600. For those of you who are starting your night shift, thank you for tuning us in. Welcome to Getting Home with yours truly, Mose Persico. We have 2 hours of great music together and, of course, a lot more fun. Also, coming up in the next little while, things to do in Montreal if you plan on going out this evening on this rather chilly Monday evening. My goodness, was it chilly. We're basically getting 12 degrees out there. The sun is trying to come out, but it was a chilly day all day today. In the next break, we're going to have what you should have for dinner tonight. That's right, dinner suggestions. Why not? On a chilly night tonight, you know what? I feel like chili tonight. Why not a pop bowl of chili? This is the Bee Gees Night Fever on CFQR 600. Welcome to Getting Home with yours truly, Mose Persico.

The music of Doucette with a song called All I Want to Do on CFQR 600. Okay, what to have for dinner if you're driving around and you don't know what to cook for dinner or what you should bring home for dinner? Let me see what my wife has in store for me as I check my text messages. Hi, Mose. It's Monday. How about stir fry?

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Oh, I like that. Stir fried chicken with vegetables, Asian style. 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There you go, folks. 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You can either pick it up at your favorite place or make it yourself. The Jacksons, Shake Your Body Down to the Ground on CFQR.

0: The Stampeders with Carry Me on CFQR 600. Hey, concert announcement. Concert announcement. Il Sonic presents DJ Snake November 13th, 7:30 p.m. over at Place Belle. Tickets on sale this Thursday, May 14th at 10 a.m. over at Avenco.ca. That's right. DJ Snake announces his massive headline show in Laval this summer. He returns to Canada for a major headline show at Place Belle on November 13th. That's right. He officially announced his major headline show in Montreal, set to take place, continuing on a non-stop touring run this year from Miami Music Week and Ultra Music Festival editions across Miami, New Zealand, Australia, and South Africa, to taking over the Kesar stage at Coachella with his Pardon My French imprint. DJ Snake now brings his high impact energy to Montreal Place Belle. The Place Belle show marks his return to Canada with a full-scale headline production, continuing his run across some of the world's biggest stages. Good for him. Montreal has always been a special place for DJ Snake, with some of his most memorable crowd moments happening in the city. For this return, he wanted to make the show feel even bigger and more special for his fans. There you go. Tickets go on sale May 14th, 10 a.m. Avenco.ca to see DJ Snake over at Place Belle in Laval on November 13th. We'll be right back.
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And Turner Overdrive. 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This is from Judith Zabo. Judith Zabo wrote in and asked to say this joke on the air. Why not? It's a funny one. Did you hear about the chef that died? Did you hear about the chef that died? He passed away. He passed away. We can only do so much. We can only do so much. His legacy will become a pizza history. A pizza history instead of a piece of history. And finally, he ran out of thyme. He ran out of thyme. Our thanks to Judith Zabo for sending us in. Let's continue on. This is Cool and the Gang, Ladies Night on CFQR 600.

0: Paul Simon, Love Me Like a Rock on CFQR 600. Hey, in Hollywood news, inside the iconic Brady Bunch house, as it opens to the public, it's fantasy become real. It's a living museum, says star Christopher Knight of the house. He played Peter, right? That historic home enthusiast Tina Trahan meticulously recreated to look just like the show's sets. It's a story of a lovely lady. Well, she bought the home featured in the Brady Bunch and meticulously and lovingly recreated it for fans with plans to open it to the public this summer. Her name is Tina Trahan, a historic home enthusiast and the wife of former HBO chief executive Chris Albert, purchased the house used for exterior shots in the beloved series 3 years ago and set about recreating the interior to match the show's actual sets. Now she's partnered with Bucket Listers, described as a media experiences brand that turns everyday moments into unforgettable adventures, to open the house for a limited time this summer to raise money for Wags and Walks, a Los Angeles nonprofit dog rescue dedicated to saving at-risk dogs and helping them find loving homes. Good for her. Dubbed the Brady Bunch Experience, fans can buy tickets to tour the property through July 17th. Simply log on to the website of the Brady Bunch themed house if you want to see the house for yourself. That's right. I don't know if I want to walk up those stairs where Marsha, and Peter and Greg and all those other wonderful siblings delighted us forever and ever in the late 70s, early 80s. Check it out. The Brady Bunch house is now a museum. We'll be right back.
1: Nostalgic music says it all. CFQR 600.

Oh, yes. Hello from Lionel Richie. Definitely a song that he's going to play over at the Bell Center. That's right. Earth, Wind, and Fire opening up, and then Lionel Richie takes the stage. You know he's going to sing that song. Hey, stay with us, because after 7 o'clock, I'll let you know what is happening in and around Montreal if you plan on hitting the town. In the meantime, taking us to 7 p.m., this is the music of April Wine on CFQR 600.

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2: From the National Newsroom of the Canadian Press, I'm Don Mitchell. BC's top doctor says the four Canadians who were stuck on a cruise ship at the center of a hantavirus outbreak will remain in isolation on Vancouver Island for a minimum of 21 days. In an update today, Dr. Bonnie Henry assured the public that hantavirus is very different from respiratory illnesses like COVID and doesn't have a pandemic potential.
3: I want to provide assurance as well that at no point during their arrival or transfer did any of them come in contact with the public, and the healthcare workers that were involved were all wearing appropriate PPE at all times. We now have daily monitoring in place, and they will remain fully isolated for the duration of the monitoring period.
2: We learned the four travelers include a Yukon couple and a Vancouver Island resident, all of them in their 70s, as well as a person in their 50s who is from BC but currently living abroad. The federal government insists there's no other locations where it can put Arctic over-the-horizon radar sites. The statement comes amid a flurry of petitions to Parliament protesting the decision. The multi-billion dollar radar project is set to come online in 2029 as part of the government's plan to modernize NORAD assets. Clearview Township Mayor Doug Measure says his community is concerned the Department of National Defense will ruin quality farmland.
4: I don't believe that they've actually looked thoroughly, and I also think that they need to reconsider what the objective is. If they want to monitor the North Sea, the Arctic Ocean, from Nunavut, from Iqaluit down to Greenland and Labrador coast, if they want to monitor that, there are other places in Canada you can do that from.
2: Measure says farmers around the area are concerned about how construction could affect drainage and local roads. Meanwhile, the federal government and TELUS have announced a large-scale AI data cluster for BC that will involve three new or expanded facilities in a bid to boost data sovereignty. In a presser, AI Minister Evan Solomon said Ottawa is aware of the risks of such a major investment in AI infrastructure, but he insists it's needed to be competitive in a changing global environment.
5: Do we want a country that's not taking a risk to bet on our own innovation, our own energy systems, our own cities, our own workforce? Absolutely not. We cannot control a lot that's going on in the world. We can control what we take risks to do, and we've got to mitigate those risks by the right partners, the right projects, at the right time. We believe this is one of them.
2: A Kamloops site will see an expansion, while two Vancouver sites will see one open later this year and another in 2029. And finally, one of the biggest pop stars in the world is targeting Samsung in a new lawsuit.
6: Dua Lipa says Samsung is selling TVs using her image without her permission. The photo in question was taken at a music festival in 2024 and is displayed on the boxes for certain Samsung televisions. Lawyers for the three-time Grammy winner say they repeatedly asked Samsung to stop using the image, but the company was dismissive and callous. Now they're suing Samsung for infringing on Dua Lipa's copyright and trademark rights and are asking for $15 million. Mike Debusky, ABC News.
2: This is the Canadian Press. In sports, sources say an illness that has postponed a professional women's hockey league game is limited to Montreal. People with knowledge of the situation told the Associated Press Game 5 between the Minnesota Frost and the Montreal Victoire would not take place in Laval due to player safety concerns. In a release, the PWHL said a medical assessment has determined the symptoms are not consistent with hantavirus. Meanwhile, in the Stanley Cup playoffs, the Minnesota Wild will seek to even their second-round series with Colorado when they host the Avalanche tonight. The Avs lead the best-of-seven series 2-1. In the NBA playoffs, San Antonio Spurs star Victor Wembanyama won't face further discipline for elbowing Minnesota's Naz Reid in Game 4 of the team's Western Conference semifinal series. It means Wembanyama will be able to play Game 5 tomorrow. And elsewhere, the Cleveland Cavaliers are looking to even their NBA Eastern Conference final with the Detroit Pistons when the teams meet tonight in Cleveland. The Pistons lead 2-1. From the Canadian Press, I'm Don Mitchell.
7: CFQR 600 weather, I'm Jose Persico. Tonight, partly cloudy with 30% chance of showers early this evening, then clear. Low of +3 with a risk of frost. Tomorrow, mainly sunny with a high of 16 degrees. Tomorrow night, cloudy periods with a low of +6. Your forecast is available anytime at CFQR600.com or tell Alexa to play CFQR Montreal.

Jay Ferguson with Thunder Island on CFQR 600. It is now 7:08. I'm Jose Persico. Thank you for tuning us in. I have one more hour with you, but don't go away because we'll have suggestions on what you can do in and around Montreal this evening. That's right. In the meantime, this is ELO, Sweet Talking Woman on CFQR 600. Drive safely if you're still in the car.

Rock was in with his hit Helene on CFQR 600. Okay, searching for some live music tonight? Well, why not head to Les Fofun Electric, because Boston indie rock band Wunderbar play Les Fofun Electric tonight. That's right, Wunderbar. They take the stage at 8 p.m. Fofun Electric, 87 St. Catherine Street East. That's right, you can get your tickets at the door or log on to Les Fofun website to get your tickets to see Wunderbar, plus the Slow Fiction also takes the stage there tonight. Should be quite something. Les Fofun Electric, a club still growing strong in Montreal. It's an iconic place to see a show. Very quaint venue. This is Carly Simon, You're So Vain on CFQR 600.

0: Yes, men without hats, safety dance. Hey, at this occasion, I want to wish good luck to the Montreal Victoire tonight. They're in action over at Place Belle in Game 5 versus Minnesota tonight. Go, Victoire, go. Get a victory tonight and move on. That's right. I love cheering on for our Montreal local hockey teams. They're so great. And Place Belle is a wonderful venue to not only watch the Montreal Victoire, but of course, the Laval Rocket. Go get it, Montreal Victoire. Bring us a win. We'll be right back.
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Alana Miles, Love Is on CFQR 600. Who else is playing in Montreal tonight? Well, Portland singer-songwriter C. Rose plays Le Studio TD. That's right, Le Studio TD. You know where that is. That's right at the corner of Blurry and St. Catherine. She takes the stage there at 8 p.m. Doors open at 7 p.m. She has opening act Jordan Patterson. Jordan Patterson over there at Le Studio TD to see C. Rose. That's an interesting name. C. Rose. Okay, let's continue on. This is The Proclaimers. I'm gonna be 500 miles on CFQR 600. When I wake up-

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Maxime Nightingale, right back where we started from on CFQR 600. Hey, that's all the time I have for now. But before I go, here's what to watch on television. If you're fans on Jersey Shore, you know, that crazy sitcom. Anyways, there's season 5 now, and there's something called Jersey Shore Family Vacation. Past members of the cast of Jersey Shore reunite to live together and go on vacation in Miami and other destinations. If you're a fan of that show, Jersey Shore. Hey, I had a great time today. Tune in tomorrow once again at 4 p.m. to 8 p.m. In the meantime, Chris LeBlanc standing by at 8 o'clock right up until midnight with more of your classic tunes. Have a wonderful evening. Be good to one another. Be safe. Be patient. I'll see you tomorrow at 4 p.m. Ciao, ciao, tout le monde. This is Gino Vannelli living inside myself on CFQR 600.

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2: From the National Newsroom of the Canadian Press, I'm David Augustine. British Columbia's provincial health officer says Canadians who were on a ship struck by a deadly hantavirus outbreak are all well and have no symptoms of the affliction. However, Dr. Bonnie Henry insists, as reassuring as that is, they are now entering a very critical phase of the incubation period. In a news briefing in Victoria, Henry added that the individuals were isolating in three separate locations, including a person in their 70s from Vancouver Island who was isolating at home. The three other are a couple in their 70s from the Yukon and a person from BC in their 50s who lives abroad. Toronto fire officials say they have extinguished a blaze at two Toronto high-rises that started months after a similar fire displaced hundreds of residents. Here's Canadian Press reporter Lisa Laporte.
3: Fire officials say monitoring at the high-rises wrapped up at noon on Monday, with the buildings turned over to their respective property management companies. The fire was burning the insulation trapped in the concrete walls between the two buildings, just as it did late last year.
2: About 400 units had to be evacuated last year because of a spike in carbon monoxide levels, but the buildings were not evacuated last week when the latest blaze started. Bank of Canada analysts say goods affected by Ottawa's counter-tariffs against the U.S. saw prices increase by an average of 6%. The federal government imposed 25% tariffs on a variety of U.S. grocery items, clothing, and other household staples. The tariffs started in March 2025 and lasted for about 6 months as retaliation to U.S. President Donald Trump's initial tariff campaign. The central bank also says most of those higher prices fell back to normal 3 months after the government removed most of the counter-tariffs in September. The interim leader of the Ontario Liberals is standing behind the integrity of a nomination race this past weekend to select a by-election candidate in a Toronto area riding. John Fraser says if any contestant thought the process was unfair, then they should prove it. Federal Liberal MP Nate Erskine-Smith was vying to represent the political party in the upcoming Scarborough Southwest by-election ahead of an intended bid for the leadership of the party. Erskine-Smith cast doubt on the process after the results, suggesting the party establishment was working to prevent him from winning the nomination. And the CEO of the Canada Development Investment Corporation says she'd love to see the Trans Mountain pipeline in Canadians' hands indefinitely. The agency oversees the Crown Corporation that operates the line between Edmonton and an export terminal in Burnaby, BC. Elizabeth Wademan says it's a piece of strategic infrastructure.
4: It has incredible value. I think it's even more strategic now, given the global dynamic. But it's about getting market access for Canadian oil. So I think there's absolutely a case to be a long-term holder.
2: The federal government took over the troubled project in 2018, which has been enabling Canadian crude to be shipped to Asia since 2024. This is the Canadian Press. In sports, the Minnesota Wild look to even their NHL second-round series with Colorado when they host the Avalanche tonight. Colorado leads the series 2-1, but the Wild ended the Avalanche's six-game playoff winning streak with a 5-1 victory in Game 3. Game 5 is Wednesday in Denver. The Toronto Blue Jays welcome the American East leading Tampa Bay Rays to Rogers Centre tonight to kick off a three-game series. The Cavaliers look to even their NBA Eastern Conference semifinal with the Detroit Pistons when the teams meet tonight in Cleveland. The Cavs cut Detroit's lead in the series to 2-1 with a 116-109 win in Game 3. Later tonight in Los Angeles, the defending champion Oklahoma City Thunder can complete a second-round sweep of the Lakers. And San Antonio Spurs star Victor Wembanyama won't face further discipline from the NBA for elbowing Minnesota's Naz Reid in Game 4 of the team's Western Conference semifinal series. That's according to the Associated Press. That means Wembanyama will be eligible to play Game 5 tomorrow in San Antonio. From the Canadian Press, I'm David Augustine.
5: CFQR 600 weather, I'm Jose Persico. Tonight, partly cloudy with 30% chance of showers early this evening, then clear. Low of plus 3 with a risk of frost. Tomorrow, mainly sunny with a high of 16 degrees. Tomorrow night, cloudy periods with a low of plus 6. Your forecast is available anywhere.